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There was an unseen cloud coming toward that mountain. It went into the black mountain and made it wet. There was a black mountain.

0: Estamos para ti todo el día, El Conquistador.
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